and a rice curry. 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

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I guess I'll end

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4: Power, what's up? 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

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Were you tortured by your own thirst in those pleasures that you seek, that made you Tom the Curious, that makes you James the Weak?

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0: Alexander's last record, The Long and Winding Road. 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

0: C'était les DJ de la haute mer, 23e épisode.
1: Within an hour of the explosion, two firefighting vessels were alongside and putting out the fire, which was by that time raging throughout the whole stern end of the ship. Other ships, tugs, lifeboats, and a naval vessel also joined the firefighting.

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Lyrics to go. 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